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New York City is the place where they said he'd be.

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1: 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You didn't even want me around. But now I'm back.
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Like Hipsville.

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What they were trying to do was they were trying to get a little more money, you know, get a little raise in pay.